in fairy tales. I guess I've outgrown them, but that doesn't mean that I don't believe that there's something bigger than me. 'Cause I've seen it in a hospital room when the doctor said sorry. There's nothing more we can do. Well, it wasn't through. 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
1: 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Oh, oh, oh, it's about what you do when you wait. 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

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Si tú crees que la presencia de Dios está aquí en este lugar, levanten sus manos, lift up your hands right now, and we're about to provoke the atmosphere right now. The Holy Spirit is about to come in just like the day of Pentecost. Just like the day of Pentecost, I declare.